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everyone. Oops, can you hear me? That was Gentle Wave by Jiro Inagaki and his Soul Media, Warm Pack by Koichi Matsukaze, and I Could Have Danced All Night by the Tadao Hayashi Harp Trio. Up next, on my set of jazz coming out of Japan in like the 70s, 80s, and there's a couple of more current songs. Up next is Sadao Watanabe's Safari, Cassiope's Swear, live at Chuo Kaikon Hall, and Ryo Kawasaki's El Toro. Sorry if you can hear it, my voice, I'm a little bit sick. I hope everyone's having a great morning. Yeah, this is DJ Luce at WHRB Cambridge 95.3 FM.

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Well, folks, I hope you've been enjoying what we've been bringing you so far. We have just traveled south down the East Coast, first through New York and Pennsylvania. That was with Glenn Miller's Pennsylvania 65,000, an older classic there from the 40s. Then through Virginia, thanks to Barbara Lea, with her classic I'm Coming Virginia from 1955. And we have just landed in Georgia with Ray Charles singing Georgia on My Mind, the jazz classic that he made famous. Next up, we're going to take a short flight back up north to the Midwest. This time, it'll be Tony Bennett singing to us about Chicago, that toddling town. I hope you enjoy.

ver. Se a gente não tem pra comer de fome, não morre, porque na Bahia tem mãe Iemanjá e do lado o Senhor do Bonfim.

Eu vim da Bahia, mas eu volto pra lá. Eu vim da Bahia, mas um dia eu volto pra lá. Eu vim da Bahia, mas eu volto pra lá.

Up next for you is the album The Centaur and the Phoenix by Yusuf Lateef.

You just heard Verdi's Messa da Requiem performed by the Vienna Philharmonic Orchestra under the baton of Herbert van Karajan, with soloists Jose Van Damme, Jose Carreras, Agnes Balza, and Anna Tamova Sintoff. 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Up next, you'll hear Beethoven's Grosse Fugue, originally composed as the final movement of his string quartet number 13. Opus 133, performed by the Quartetto Italiano and brought to you on a Philips compact disc.

That was Chausson's poem, performed by David Oistrakh with the USSR State Symphony, led by Kirill Kondrashin. That recording came to you on a Deutsche Grammophon compact disc. We'll now hear music of the 17th century composer François Dufay. This is the Lute Suite in A Minor, performed by Lutz Kirchhoff, and it comes to you on a Sony compact disc.